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it. 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

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Together, we are New Brunswick. We are the True North, strong and free. We are all proud to be Canada.

0: to you. Well, here we are, fake Friday, Thursday, the 13th of August. Today, we've got a mix of sun and cloud. There is a slight chance of showers this afternoon. Might see a thunder shower. Highs of 22. It's going to feel like 25. It's 10 in Uptown St. John right now. Our Thursday morning thought of the day says this. You know what the issue is with this world? Everyone wants some magical solution to their problem, and everyone refuses to believe in magic. A word from Sebastian Stan. Hope that means something for you today. We could all use a little bit of magic, couldn't we? I've got some fun stories on the way for you today. There's actually a new study that says that listening to music is actually good for you. So this officially means that K100 is now part of your fitness and wellness routine. So yeah, yay us. All right, let's see here. I got lots of other things for you too. There's a new study out also that says that displays of affection like hugging and kissing is actually really good for your relationship. And I'll give you those stats and everything that's behind that as well. Lots of fun planned for you today. We've got our Hollywood Buzz coming up at 6:40 and 8:40, 7:20, birthdays and anniversaries. Make sure you get yours in using the Leon Celebration line. What's the number? 6585000. There you go. Let's see here. Reach out anytime. And we've got lots of updates for you as well. And just might see you at karaoke tonight. Premier trailer at Palmer Brook Road out in Quispam Sis. And I'll tell you all about that. And if you like to sing, if you sing well, if you sing badly, I want to hear it. So we'll have lots of updates about that and more, and about some great fundraisers that are happening this weekend as well. It's 6:12, 10 in the city right now. Mornings with Dennis on K100. Olivia Dean on the way for you next.
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0: get ready to go. Here we go. It is 6:19 on our Thursday, and tomorrow's Friday, and after that it's the weekend, and there's some fun in store for you for tonight, and I hope you come on out. I'll tell you more about open bike night at Premier Trailer in a little bit. Right now, here's some reasons for you to get up, get out of bed, and celebrate today. Today is National Prosecco Day. 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Let's be responsible. We don't make the rules. 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Prosecco is made in Italy, and it's delicious. Try it with orange juice. Today's also International Left-Handers Day. Today, we're celebrating the roughly 10% of the population that has spent their entire lives fighting with scissors, spiral notebooks, and desks, and everything else that was designed for right-handers. Today is also filet mignon day, so go ahead, order the expensive steak. Nothing says I'm treating myself better than paying $47 for a piece of beef and then pretending you're a food critic. Oh, let's see, it's cooked to my desired perfection. I'm guilty of that, too. Today's date in history. Check this out. The first coin-operated telephone, the first payphone, was patented. I mean, a telephone that actually came with a price tag. When was the last time you actually used a payphone? I might ask you a little more about that a little bit later on today. Today's date in 1907. The first taxi cab hit the streets in the U.S., but here's the Canadian twist. Toronto already had taxi service for 70 years prior to that. And it started in 1837. A gentleman by the name of Thornton Blackburn launched a cab service with a one-horse cab that became the first taxi service in Toronto. So Canada had Uber just with horses about 180 years before the app. How about that? Today's date, 1942. Disney's Bambi opened up movie theaters, and a sweet, innocent movie that taught an entire generation that the forest is lovely, but also terrifying. Today's date, 1997, South Park debuted on Comedy Central. Picture this. It's a show about four foul-mouthed Colorado kids. It arrived on TV and basically announced, whatever we think, we're going to say it. I still love South Park. And 2020, leave it to Steve-O. He found a completely normal way to promote a comedy special. What did he do? He duct-taped himself to a Hollywood billboard. So the L.A. Fire Department had to rescue him after somebody reported him on a crime alert app. So Steve-O naturally live-streamed the whole thing because apparently even getting rescued needs to create content. And number one song this week in 2022, it belonged to Beyoncé. What was it? It was this one. And it's off the Billboard Hot 100 beginning August 13th in 2022. There's some reasons for you to celebrate today. We've got a mix of sun and cloud, chance of showers this afternoon, possibility of a thunder shower, high of 22. It's going to feel like 25. 10 in the city right now, 6:23. Good morning.
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0: forth in a black Honda Civic. Nicholas Kelly is described as being approximately 5 feet 10 inches tall, weighing approximately 200 pounds. He has brown eyes, brown hair, and a tattoo of a cross under his right eye. Police say if you see Nicholas Kelly, do not approach him and call 911 immediately. Canada's National Weather Agency says it's addressing, quote, alert fatigue with more targeted thunderstorm and tornado warnings. The alerts, which officially launched this week, will target the specific area forecasters think will be hit with the weather event rather than a broad warning focusing on a large area. Environment Canada says the changes will only apply to severe thunderstorm and tornado warnings. Officials say the new targeted alerts will help those living in the storm area and help them protect themselves and others as well as their property during bad weather. Other alerts like heat warnings and thunderstorm watches will still have broad alert warning areas. In sports in the major leagues, the Blue Jays had a 6-4 win over the Red Sox in Toronto. The Yankees beat Seattle 10-5. Now you're up to date. I'm Jen Nicholson.
1: Here's a look at your K100 weather. We'll have a mix of sun and cloud today, a chance of showers in the afternoon. Could even see a thunder shower. Highs will reach 22, but it'll feel like 25. Tonight's going to be mainly cloudy. Chance of showers, low of 15. Tomorrow, cloudy skies. That might actually bring showers late in the afternoon. Possibility of a thunder shower. It'll be windy in the afternoon with a high of 21. Then we've got a mix of sun and cloud and a high of 27 for Saturday. It's 10 in the uptown of St. John right now at 635. That's your K100 3-day weather forecast.
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1: While I was on vacation, I went to the movie theater and I got to see the new Spider-Man movie. And check this out. Tom Holland's brutal Spider-Man workout has gone viral and people are actually trying it out. So the workout itself is simple. 5 pull-ups, 10 push-ups, 15 squats, and then repeat that as many times as you can in 20 minutes. Sounds easy, right? But sure, if you're Spider-Man. For the rest of us, that's 5 pull-ups followed by a 20-minute research for the nearest Advil. Jason Sudeikis recently showed up at the Mumford & Sons concert in Madison Square Garden dressed as Ted Lasso. And just to make it even better, the band played the Ted Lasso theme song and the crowd absolutely lost it. I mean, honestly, if Ted Lasso showed up at your concert, you pretty much have to play the theme. I'd totally go with that. And let's see here. Travis Kelce says, tells the New York Post that his wedding at Madison Square Garden was the best night of his life. He said it was a crazy night filled with celebration and a childhood dream come true, getting married inside what he calls the Mecca of sports venues. But apparently there was one detail that sealed the deal for him. The AC was cooking. So there you go. Forget the romance, the celebrity wedding, and the Madison Square Garden. Travis Kelce's favorite part was apparently the air conditioning. You know for a fact that probably Taylor Kelce is going to give him a hard time for that. There's your first Hollywood Buzz. Next one's coming up at 8:40. But on the way for you next up, let's see here. Imagine getting banned for life from a store because you were being generous. This actually happened. I'll give you all the details about that less than 10 right here on K100. Stay tuned. Malcolm Todd, Earrings next, K100. They're back. Lunchtime barbecues at Bobby's Hospice every Friday this summer.
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0: That's the weekend on K100. Good morning. 6:50, 10 in the city right now. We'll have a look at the weather just a second's time. All right. So some of my favorite reels and little snippets and short videos that come across social media are people doing kind things. I love Shaquille O'Neal a lot. I think he's a pretty cool guy. Great athlete, of course. But what I really love about Shaquille O'Neal isn't necessarily about his skills on the basketball court, although that's great. I love seeing videos of him going out to different stores and just, you know, unassumingly big in his big, quiet Shaq way. Hey, how you doing? Yeah, right on. just going up and finding people that are in need. And of course, he's got, you know, far deeper pockets than any of us. And he's able to use his resources that he has for good. And he's repeatedly purchased things for families and for children, and actually at a Walmart. He's one of the ambassadors for Walmart. Well, I've got a story for you about a Walmart in the States that actually is kind of flipping the script on that. This time it's happening with a comedian named Damon Darling. You can find him on social media. He's all over the place for sure. He's a comedian and a social influencer, and he's known for doing acts of kindness similar to Shaq. So he was at a Walmart in Ohio just last week, and he was trying to buy groceries for shoppers, but suddenly things went sideways. There was an employee from that Walmart that actually confronted him and said, "Sir, you're trespassing." The guy said he'd already gotten permission from a local manager and from the police, and the whole thing was caught on TikTok, and now it's actually gone viral. But Walmart says the lifetime ban isn't because he was giving away groceries. They're saying it's because of disruptive behavior and trespassing, and they pointed to some previous pranks and skits that he had done at Walmart stores. But Damon's supporters aren't buying it. They're actually saying essentially, wait a minute, you're banning the guy for life because he's trying to help people? Help me understand that. So Damon Darling says he plans to appeal the ban, and he's asking people not to retaliate against Walmart. So just to recap here, give someone a free bag of groceries and get yourself a lifetime membership to the Walmart naughty list. That's kind of astounding, isn't it? Like he said, it's not all of Walmart. It seems it's in particular, this one that he was at, because, well, I still love seeing all the Shaq videos, and Shaq essentially doing the same thing. Tell me you're going to ban Shaq for life? I don't know. That guy's pretty big, and, well, you know, he's a big teddy bear. He's not scary after all. Let's see here. We got a mix of sun and cloud today. Chance of showers this afternoon. Could see a thunder shower. Highs getting up to about 22, but with the humidity, it's going to feel like 25. In the uptown right now, bright and sunny. Sun just came out. I see lots of blue sky. It's 10 in the uptown right now at 6:54. Good morning. Coming up for you next stop, a little bit of Bruno Mars, Locked Out of Heaven, K100.
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0: I love seeing this happen each and every year. West Side Days over at St. John West are officially open. It started yesterday, and I saw lots of posts from my friends at Sidekick were performing over there at over near AJ's. And tonight they're getting things underway. They've got lots more going on for you. They've got Seniors Bingo at the 69 branch starting today around 11 till about 3. They've got Marketplace Ball Game and Barbecue kicking off down the Marketplace Ball Field. They've got displays happening also back at the Branch 69. And then tomorrow they've got Seaside Lawn Bowling that's happening. And there's a 45s tournament. Carlton Forces Booster Dance, that's happening at the Assumption Center. And there's all kinds more that's going on as well. Just look for St. John West Side Days on social media. It'll come up for you as well. And it's always great to see so much pride for the best side, as they say, the West Side. So hope you have a good time, and hope for a good turnout celebrating our city as well. Let's see here. Coming up for you in just a couple moments' time, lots of good stuff. And there's this new additives to the city that I'll share with you in a little bit as well. Some of them we're not overly excited about, like the speed cushions that have been installed in certain parts of town. And there's a lot of backlash and a lot of comments about that as well. But at the same time, there are some people that are in favor of it, especially when it's on a busy section of a street or a neighborhood. But drop me a line. Let me know what's going on in your neck of the woods. Also, too, I've got this posted on our Facebook. We'll chat about it in just a little while. I want to know, what's something that you bought recently that just changed your life? Maybe it's a robot vacuum, an air fryer, a heated toilet seat, a new mattress, a motorcycle like myself, or a coffee maker. Tell me something that you bought that now you cannot see yourself doing without it. That's on Facebook, Instagram, as well as on our talk and text line for you too. Harry Styles is coming up for you in just a moment. I also got our birthdays and anniversaries, 658-5000. Make sure you get yours in. And I got a big old hunk of birthday cake, and I'll probably sing a little song for you as well. Speaking of singing songs, come on out tonight, karaoke, Palmer Brook Road. It's Premier Trailers Open Bike Night. I'll see you there.
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0: That spin from Pino and Loeb and Jordan on K100. Good morning, 721. Bright and sunny in the uptown. Beautiful day to have a birthday. And if you're celebrating, well, you're in good company. Here's who's celebrating birthdays for the 13th of August. Lennon Stella, Canadian singer and actress that actually won us over as Maddie Conrad on Nashville. She went from TV drama to a successful music career all of her own. She turns 27 today. Sebastian Stan, the Romanian actor, is best known as Bucky Barnes, otherwise known as the Winter Soldier in the Marvel movies. But he's also shown some pretty dramatic chops in I, Tonya, and Pam and Tommy as well. Sebastian Stan, great actor, turns 44 today. Debbie Mazur. Earlier last year, Jan and I watched a TV series called Younger. It was actually pretty good. And Debbie Mazur was one of the characters on the show. You might know her for that pretty unmistakable New York attitude. She was in Goodfellas, Entourage, and of course Younger. And she made a career out of being effortlessly cool and a little bit intimidating as well. She turned 62 today. Steve Higgins, a longtime announcer and sidekick for Jimmy Fallon on The Tonight Show. He turned 63. John Slattery, Silver Fox behind one of TV's most memorable characters, Roger Sterling on Mad Men. Sharp suits, sharp tongue, and somehow always looks like he just stepped out of boardroom in 1963. He turns 64 today. Celebrating birthdays today, we got a fellow from my old neighborhood, and a great guy. Lots of people know him. He's, of course, Reese Roach. Hope you have a fantastic day, my friend. And to you, we want to say...
1: Happy birthday, feel the love, stay spilling over, shining through. Another year of something magic, another year of you.
0: Happy birthday, my friend. Hey, we've got a mix of sun and cloud for you for today. Slight chance of showers in the afternoon. Could see a thunder shower, high of 22. It's going to feel like 25. Bright and sunny in the uptown. Temperature looking like it's going to be hanging right at the 10 mark right now at 723. Good morning to you.
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4: Good morning. Charges have been dropped against a former New Brunswick municipal official who called police on residents seeking public records. Marjorie Turner, once the chief administrative officer of Sunbury York South, faced two counts under the Local Governance Act for failing to provide documents. She called RCMP on two residents in late 2024 when they asked for council records. The Crown withdrew both charges Monday in Fredericton Provincial Court without explanation, according to CBC. Defense lawyer Robert Bask says the charges should have never been laid and could not be substantiated. A Christian ministry is suing the city of Moncton for canceling a concert last summer. Burn 24/7 Canada Worship Ministries Society claims the move violated its freedom of expression under the Charter of Rights and Freedoms. Lawyers funded by the Justice Center for Constitutional Freedoms filed the claim August 4th. The group seeks a court declaration and $50,000 in damages, according to media reports. The Let Us Worship event was set for July 24th last summer at Riverfront Park. The city canceled it 2 days earlier, citing its code of conduct and safety concerns from planned protests. Organizers say they met every city requirement and the decision stemmed from opposition to the message. Rishabakto RCMP looking for the public's help to locate a 25-year-old man who's wanted by police. Nicholas Kelly is wanted for assault, driving while suspended, and car theft. He was last seen in Kent County on

0: August 4th in a black Honda Civic. Nicholas Kelly is described as being approximately 5 feet 10 inches tall, weighing approximately 200 pounds. He has brown eyes, brown hair, and a tattoo of a cross under his right eye. Police say if you see Nicholas Kelly, do not approach him and call 911 immediately. Canada's National Weather Agency says it's addressing, quote, alert fatigue with more targeted thunderstorm and tornado warnings. The alerts, which officially launched this week, will target the specific area forecasters think will be hit with the weather event rather than a broad warning focusing on a large area. Environment Canada says the changes will only apply to severe thunderstorm and tornado warnings. Officials say the new targeted alerts will help those living in the storm area and help them protect themselves and others as well as their property during bad weather. Other alerts like heat warnings and thunderstorm watches will still have broad alert warning areas. In sports in the major leagues, the Blue Jays had a 6-4 win over the Red Sox in Toronto. The Yankees beat Seattle 10-5. Now you're up to date. I'm Jen Nicholson.
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3: Here's a look at your K100 weather. We'll have a mix of sun and clouds today, a chance of showers in the afternoon. Could even see a thunder shower. Highs will reach 22, but it'll feel like 25. Tonight's going to be mainly cloudy, chance of showers, low of 15. Tomorrow, cloudy skies. That might actually bring showers late in the afternoon. Possibility of a thunder shower. It'll be windy in the afternoon with a high of 21. Then we've got a mix of sun and cloud and a high of 27 for Saturday.
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2: 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I hate to know you feel alone.

0: know you feel alone.
1: That's Pelcher and K100. St. John's Perfect Music Makes Good Morning. Hope your day's a good one. My coffee's hot. It's almost gone, though, but so I guess I'll have to be refilling that in just a moment's time. May your coffee be hot or your tea, and may it never go empty. Okay, let's see here. Yesterday in our Vogue Optical web poll question, we were asking about what your thoughts were on Canada's healthcare system. It looks like over the past little bit, there was some surveys done that found that the country that has the best healthcare, or rated as the best healthcare, was officially Taiwan. And then coming in next, we have South Korea in second position, Australia in third, and Canada came in at fourth. Now, perspective is everything. So those that have actually had good experiences in the healthcare system, of course, they're going to vote and say that we do have one of the best. But there's a lot of people I know of that have gone through some pretty scary situations, and healthcare hasn't always been there for them, so they've had to go south of the border. But that was our question yesterday. Do you think that Canada has one of the best healthcare systems in the world? Lots of great comments on our post, as usual. Carrie says, when there's an app for that, she says, I'm going to say no. Angela shared a very good experience that she had about 10 years ago, talking about the healthcare in China as compared to what we have here in Canada. Amy says, we need to have a universal and privatized healthcare system. And Amy works in the health field, so I know that she's got an inside view. So here's the results of yesterday's survey as it broke down. Those that said that we do have the best in the world, that's 23.7%. We'll call it almost 24%. But the majority of those that participated in the poll yesterday, almost 78% said no. Appreciate that. Thank you very much. Now, I've done a little bit of traveling to across the border to see some concerts over in Maine. And my wife has actually gone to New York a couple of times over these last couple of years. But I want to know, are you planning a trip to the U.S. this summer? We've still got a little bit of time left for you to kind of skip across the border, see some concerts, maybe do some restaurant hopping, what have you. But Forbes released a note saying that Canadian visitors to the U.S. is down about 35% since Donald Trump took office. So let us know. Are you planning a trip to the U.S. this summer? You can say yes or you can say no. And we've got some good comments, of course. Kay says nope. Joanne says already have been the last week of July to New Hampshire. Had a great vacation with our granddaughter. That's fantastic. I love that. Sandra says, yes, we were in Bangor in July. Drove up the coast. So beautiful. It sure is. I love that whole coastline. Francis says, heck no. Becky says, nope. Julie says, no, we did a Canadian vacation, which is awesome. I know a lot of folks that had a wonderful time. And Stephen says, yes, I still do both Canadian and U.S. vacation. Doesn't stop me from enjoying my vacations due to political reasons. That's right. We got to live our life, right? Appreciate the input, and I appreciate both sides of the conversation. Thank you so much. Head to our website and let us know your thoughts. Are you going to be traveling to the U.S. this summer? Our website is k100.ca, and our web poll each day is brought to you by...
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1: 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On the way in a moment, good news for lovebirds. There's a new study that says showing affection more often can actually make your relationship stronger. I'll tell you about that less than 10 right here on K100.
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0: That's a new track, Bella Kay, new artist as well. K100, St. John's Perfect Music Mix. Usher and Pitbull before that. We got Preston Pablo on the way in just a moment's time. You know what? I've been to a lot of weddings over the years that I've been a wedding DJ. I was doing that even before I was in radio. And I see a lot of romance, and I think it's sweet, and I love it. As I see couples that are going down the aisle after they've been pronounced husband and wife, and they have their smooch there, it's always kind of funny when they steal an extra smooch and they stop and the photographer gets them, and you know, it's just great. Well, I've got some good news for cuddlers. There's a new study that says that kissing and hugging more often could actually make your relationship stronger. Yeah, that's right. So don't be afraid of the smooch.
1: Whoa.
0: Wow, that's a big one right there. Researchers looked at about 450 people plus across three countries, and they found that couples who show more affection tend to report being happier with the relationships. So basically, science is telling you to put down the phone and go pick up your partner. Oh, yeah. One of the study leaders, Dr. Kokur, says that affection is one of the ways that we communicate closeness, love, and emotional connection. So if your relationship could use a little bit of a boost, forget the expensive date night. Start with a hug, holding hands, and maybe go in for one of these big things right here. And if your partner asks you, hey, why are you kissing me so much? Just look him straight in the eye, have a flash of a smile, and say, science. There we go. Coming up for you, we've got a little bit of Preston Pablo and Ray on the way for you. Also, a mix of sun and cloud on the way for weather. Slight chance of showers this afternoon. Could see a thunder shower, possibly. High at 22. It's going to feel like 25. In the uptown right now, bright and sunny, though it may be. Temperature's still hanging at 10. 7:56 on our way to 8.
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0: That's Gracie Abrams, Hit the Wall on K100. Good morning, Shawn Mendes before that. I was going to say Shawn Abrams for some reason. Justin Bieber on the way in just a couple of moments' time for you as well. You hear me talk about my motorcycle frequently, well, because I love it. And it's a funny story about that, too, is I have a very busy schedule. I don't relax very well. I don't sit still very often. As a result, the doctor doesn't like the fact that my blood pressure is probably a little bit higher than she likes. So she asked me to monitor it for a little bit, and I did. And the last time that she checked up on me, I went to the office, and she checked my I rode the motorcycle to the office, and she checked my blood pressure, and it was actually lower. And she said, "What'd you do recently?" She said, "Your blood pressure is actually right where I wanted." I said, "I rode the motorcycle into work." She goes, "Continue to do that, and you'll be just fine." So I'm taking that as a win. So motorcycle, it's a great way for me to relax. I truly enjoy it. And we all have those things that we love. And I want to know today, what is something that you bought that changed your life? Could be a heated toilet seat. I haven't had one, but I'm sure that they're probably pretty cozy. An air fryer. I love mine. Do you love yours? What's something you bought that changed your life and you can't see yourself without it? Heather says, my coworker and I are constantly bringing drinks for each other. And we find it tricky to try and juggle them in our bags. And that proves difficult at the best of times. She says, I find the cardboard trays from coffee shops useless. So she has a couple of slings that I think they're like neoprene or like stretchy fabric. And she says, a drink caddy. And she says, I love it. I'm going to have to look into that because that looks like something I might need to have as well. Susan says, our camp on Shamcook Lake. 5 minutes after leaving home, we're on vacation. Oh, and you need that, Susan. That's right. Fantastic. I'm waiting for an invite. Let's see here. Jason G, my good pal, DJ Living Large. He says, the dentist can attest to this DJ equipment. He says, now I get to entertain people. Oh, yeah, for sure. Jason's a good friend of mine and a music fanatic as well. Tony says, a Spotify subscription. Now I'm guaranteed to never hear the Tragically Hip again. There you go, Tony. We all got to do what we got to do, right? Let's see here. Yvonne says cordless dog clippers. She says, I'll never go back to working with corded full time again. Oh yeah, even I have cordless clippers for this mane of mine. Sherry says my air conditioners. The one in my bedroom was a game changer. What's something that you bought that changed your life? Let me know. We've got a bunch of comments on here, and I'd love to see yours as well. I'm going to read through each and every one of them as well. And who knows? You'll probably find something that lists something that I will now have to purchase as well. Jan, I'm sorry. I'm apologizing ahead of time. It's 8:14, 15 in the city.
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0: That's Justin Bieber. Daisy's Swag was the album that he put out just a short time ago, his latest project for you. And he's got a couple of great songs from that as well that we've been playing. Speed Demon is the most recent one that he's put out. Just a reminder, this is the final week for our Fuel Your Summer. So when you see Celia out in the cruiser, she'll be out and around today and tomorrow and all through the weekend. This is our final week for you to get entered in the draw for you to win $250 worth of free gas. And lots of folks have been taking home those winnings, and it's great because gas is expensive and we all like to drive, and it gets expensive. So make sure you go and find Celia when she's out and around, and ask for her the QR code so you can scan that. And every Friday we do the draw, so I'll be doing the draw tomorrow for the most recent one, and then this coming week, the following Friday from 1 week from tomorrow, will be the final draw. So it's a full tank, great weather, and of course your favorite station, K100, tuned up right loud. And we are giving this away, and it's courtesy of our friends at McAllister Place, Fundy Honda, St. John Volkswagen, Party City, LaBelle Medical Aesthetics, Montana's Clear Power Solutions, M&M Food Market, Century Subaru, and CAA. A big thank you to all those participants, and thanks to all of you that have gone out and actually participated in this. And we've had lots and lots of people scanning in, so it's really, really, really great. On the way for you, let's see here, lots of great weather coming up for you today. Sunshine, few clouds. We might actually see showers, possibly even a thunder shower this afternoon. High of 22. It's going to feel like 25. Tonight, mainly cloudy. Chance of showers and low of 15. And here's hoping that just stays on the other side of the shower, meaning that hopefully it won't happen. Cloudy tomorrow, might see showers in the afternoon. Also, chance of a thunder shower. Windy, and we'll see a high of 21. Then we've got a mix of sun and cloud and a high of 27 for Saturday. 15 in the city right now, 821 K100. Good morning.
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0: Sean Desmond and Jamie Fine, Body K100. Good morning, 8:39, sunshiny and beautiful. Right now, we'll have a look at the weather in just a couple of moments' time because there is showers and a chance of a thunder shower in the forecast. But we'll get to that in just a couple of moments' time. Today in our Vogue Optical web poll question, we're asking if you're planning a trip to the States anytime this summer. And a lot of comments on here. Some folks like Laura saying yes, exclamation point. Millie saying no, exclamation point. Joyce also saying no way. Stephanie says no. Carolyn says nope. I don't have any interest in crossing the border just right now. She says maybe after the next election. Margie says definitely not. Kim says no, unfortunately not, but I sure want to go. But she says tariffs and politics and money exchange won't stop me. She says I love traveling south of the border. There we go. And I've got lots of family and friends there as well, so it's always nice to see something different and experience new things. So, but for those that are saying that they're not going at this moment, they're not ready to, I can appreciate that, and thanks for your candor. And Marlene says every early fall she takes a trip to the States. Let's see here. So head to our website, let us know. But according to Forbes magazine, the stats for Canadian visitation to the States is down about 35% since Donald Trump took office. So join the conversation. Let us know. Are you going to be traveling to the U.S. this summer? Head to our website and let us know. The address is k100.ca. 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
0: When I say the name Julie Andrews, immediately you probably think Sound of Music or Mary Poppins or so many other classic musicals that have been around for a long time. Well, it looks like Julie Andrews has officially announced her retirement from acting at the age of 90. She's 90. She confirmed she's not going to be back for her role of Queen Rinaldi in The Princess Diaries 3. She says to reporters, "I think I'm retired, really. That would be the best description for that." She says the film's creative team asked me last year if I'd be keen to do it, and it was very hard to say no, but I did because I thought I had a wonderful ride, and this one I felt would flourish very well and wouldn't need Granny going in there at my age. So, Julie Andrews, thank you so much for the great roles and the memorable moments on the big screen. But it looks like Mary Poppins is fleeing. She's grabbing her friend with the umbrella and flying away. And there's your Hollywood Buzz.
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0: I'm just looking right now at the schedule for Dragons on the Lake that's kicking off this Saturday at Lily Lake, starting at 9 o'clock. There's four dragon boats that are going to be taking place at that point. They're going to have it's 9 until 4 is when it's going to be happening. Noontime, they've got the opening ceremonies, and they're going to have everything for the family too. Play Mania, bouncy castles, Zorb bowling. That sounds like fun. There's going to be an outdoor men's world curling rink. There's food vendors that are going to be there, face painting. Benny's Bubbles will be there as well, which is always kind of fun. I've been to a few events with Benny there, and always a good time. Brings a real lot of fun with him, for sure. There's going to be all kinds of things. There's traditional presentations and dancing and all kinds of that. And that's all on top of the dragons themselves. There's still more and more that's going on. Zap Magic Balloon Animals are going to be there, as well as live Celtic Maritime music with Faraga, my friend Keith Facey, and his band are going to be there. I guarantee you, this is going to be a lot of fun, for sure. And it's all happening this Saturday, and it's for a great cause. And it's all about raising funds for the Royal Canadian Legion Branch number 69 over the west side, as well as Lily Lake and their awesome adventures programs that they do for seniors and for kids right here in the city. They're two locations that have been a part of our community for a long time, and they've helped host some really great and important events. And this is a fundraiser so that both locations can continue to offer those services and still be a vital part of our communities. Come on out. Dragons on the Lake this Saturday, Lily Lake. You can get all the details at our website. It's k100.ca. Go to the events tab, or you can go directly to dragonsonthelake.ca. Going to be a good time, and really nice to see the dragon boats back in the port city, for sure. We've got a mix of sun and cloud for today. There is a slight chance of showers in the afternoon, possible thunder shower. High of 22, but it'll feel like 25. Tonight, mainly cloudy, chance of showers and low of 15. But tomorrow, cloudy skies, chance of showers in the afternoon, risk of thunder shower. I'm getting tired of saying that. I want more sunshine. And it'll be windy in the afternoon tomorrow. We'll see a high of 21. Then we've got a mix of sun and cloud, high of 27 for Saturday. In the uptown right now at 852, the corner of Sydney and Union Street, temperature, it's 15.
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What's something that you bought that has just changed your life for the better? Maggie on our Facebook post says, my ice machine or my new shower head. She says, I can't decide. And Kathy says she got a new mobility scooter to help her get around a little bit easier. And Tasha shares a picture of these two kitty cats and says, these two beauties, Rocky the Rooster and Mokey Pokey. Beautiful cats, and they're sitting on a little swing in the window, so looks like they love it for sure. What's something that you bought that just changed your life? I'd love to know, and you get bonus points for pictures too. Tame Impala on the way for you next up. It's Jenny Remix on K100.

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7: 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K100.

It's a couple of my favorite guys from Toronto right there. That's Cromeo Jealous. I eat with a K100 St. John's Perfect Music Mix. Around the corner, I got some Preston Pablo and Usher coming up for you as well. If you're out and around, you're looking for something to do tonight, if the weather holds, we're going to have the concert in the Common at the Rossay Commons tonight. Tonight, it's going to be the Big River Ramblers. Five-piece band. They're going to bring all your favorite country rock tunes and be a really, really great time. And it's 7 till 8 at the Rossay Commons. Bring a chair for that. And if it rains, it usually moves indoors, but that'll be posted. But it's only 60% chance of showers, so that's a pretty good chance that it is not going to rain. So go check it out. Concert at the Commons tonight. Bring a lawn chair and go sit back and relax and listen to the Big River Ramblers. Olivia Rodrigo on the way now, right here on K100.

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1: Latest track from Olivia Rodrigo, Stupid Song on K100, St. John's Perfect Music Mix. Kaiza coming up in just a moment's time, but I want to make sure you know about tonight's event starting at 5:30 going until 8 o'clock. It's Premier Trailers Annual Bike Night. They started up a couple years ago. I was there for it last year, brought some karaoke and some tunes, and it was really great to see so many people in the community show up with their motorcycles and see some like-minded people that if you just love bikes, if you have a bike, you want to come and check out the new motorcycles that they have at Premier Trailer, the CF Moto Bikes. Absolutely. Come on out. It's going to be a great time. Barbecue. There's going to be music. There will be karaoke. I'll be there. Come on out and say hello and meet some other people that also love motorcycles. 174 Palmerbrook Road out in Quispam Sis. It's Premier Trailer getting underway tonight. I will see you there. Coming up, Kaiza, Hideaway, K100.
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0: 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Today on our social pages, I wanted to find out something that you bought recently that's really, really made a difference in your life. It's really changed your life. You know, for me, I talk a lot about my motorcycle. You know, if you come on out to Premier Trailer tonight, you'll see me with my motorcycle, and you'll see how happy it makes me and other people that also love their bikes too. But I'm going to say something kind of frivolous and, you know, something so simple. I love my air fryer. I use it a lot. Yes, it makes great fries, but I also use it for lots of other things. I've made soups with it. I've made some pastries with it. I've done all kinds of really great things. It's great for roasting vegetables. Jan loves it for dehydrating herbs, and really a lot that you can do with it. I love it, and I love my coffee machine that I have because I can do K-cups or I can do fresh ground coffee. I love my coffee grinder. You know, I want to know, what's something that you bought that changed your life and you can't see yourself living without it now? Lori says, my bed jet. She says, it's a cooling heating system for your bed. And she says, it's great for menopause hell. Lori, that sounds really cool, actually. Pardon the pun. Glennie Jonice says, there's so many to list. A house with water frontage, or boat, cottage in the woods, a pickup truck, a welder, a tractor, kayaks, canoes, and much more. You know, when you once you get those things that really mean a lot to you, it really is hard to turn back, isn't it? Let's see here. Valerie says, my laptop, it must be a good one. I'm glad you got one there. A good laptop, when it works well for you, really makes life a lot easier for sure. Kim says, my foodie. I couldn't live without it. I literally don't think I've used my oven more than twice since I've gotten it 2 years ago. It's bigger, double basket, and I can literally make anything in it. She says, I didn't actually buy it. My parents gave it to myself and my husband a couple years ago. Thank you, Mom and Dad. You have literally changed my life. Hail to the foodie, dual basket foodie. It sounds like I got to trade in my air fryer for a foodie. What's something you bought that changed your life? Let me know. Facebook and Instagram, talk and text line, the number 658-5000. Weather details coming up next.
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0: We've got a mix of sun and cloud for today. There is a chance of showers this afternoon. Possibility of a thunder shower. Also a high of 22. It's going to feel like 25. Mainly cloudy tonight. There's a chance of showers. If it's going to happen, it looks like it's about 60% chance around the 6 o'clock hour. And a low of 15 for tonight. Cloudy tomorrow. Might see showers late in the afternoon. Risk of a thunder shower. Windy in the afternoon. Highs of 21. Then for Saturday, we've got a mix of sun and cloud and a high of 27. In the uptown right now, temperature is currently sitting at exactly 20 degrees in the sun as we're on our way to 10 o'clock. Harry Styles coming up after Baby Doll. It's Dominic Fike on K100. Have a great day. I'll see you at 5:30 at Premier Trailer for Open Bike Night. And if I don't see you then, I'll chat with you tomorrow morning, 6 o'clock, right here, Mornings with Dennis on K100.
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5: Your forecast calling for a mix of sun and cloud today. Chance of showers or thunder showers this afternoon. Highs at 22 degrees. Showers or thunder showers tonight. Lows down to 15. Clouds on Friday. Showers moving in. Possibly a thunder shower as well tomorrow afternoon. Winds gusting with a high at 21 degrees.
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6: It's a mainly cloudy day with a slight chance of showers this afternoon and the risk of a thunder shower. The wind picking up, light breeze, high of 17 to 23 degrees. That jumps to a 60% chance of showers this evening and after midnight with a risk of a thunder shower in the interim, low of 15. Cloudy tomorrow with a 60% chance of late day showers or thunder showers and a high of 21. Looks like a mix of sun and cloud for both Saturday and Sunday. Temperatures in the upper.

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0: Instant Replay, brought to you by Plato's Closet, 47A Consumers Drive, St. John. 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
1: If this program seems to be going by too fast, press the pause button. Pause button. And rewind the tape a little. 5, 4, 3, 2, 1.
2: Yes! Back in the day, replay.

pretty sure that's their biggest hit. The Backstreet Boys taking us back to 1997. Jen, along with you, it is the Back in the Day replay, and we've got great tunes coming up for you this hour. Let me see, Christina Aguilera coming up, Blink 182. And much more ahead. First, though, something to think about this hour, okay? This is something I found this morning. And right now, we're kind of in that time of year they're calling Summerween. It's like when all the Halloween stuff comes out, but it's still summer. All right, so here's the question. Retailers are already selling Halloween decor and candy. Reese's is at 58% as the top Halloween candy. What's the second most favorite Halloween candy? Now, that could be a chocolate bar. That could be candy. That could be chips. It could be anything. So think about that. I'll have the answer for you coming up before 1 o'clock. We're going back to it now. Probably my favorite No Doubt song, Hey Baby, on your Thursday.

0: What's my age again? I ask myself that quite a bit these days. Blink 182 on your Back in the Day replay. That song, of course, going back to 1999, a very big hit, very popular song for them and album as well. There's more ahead. The Back in the Day replay continues.
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1: You know, it's hard to believe that anyone else could sing or could have sang that song, Genie in a Bottle, that was Christina Aguilera. But did you know the song was offered to Paula Abdul? Yeah, it was. I'm kind of glad Christina Aguilera got it. I don't know. Maybe it's only because I've only heard her sing the song, but I think it fits. Going back to 1999 for that one as well. Here's Alanis Morissette to keep the music moving.

0: music from Hilary Duff on your Back in the Day replay. Well, today is August 13th. I hope you're having a wonderful day. At least we're pretty much halfway through at this point. So whether it's good or bad, it's moving along. Today is Left-Handers Day. Yes, it is Left-Handers Day. I always wanted to be left-handed. I don't know why. Can I use my left hand much? Not really. I have a cousin who can use either their right or left hand, which is really cool. Also on this date, going back to the year 2000, Dora the Explorer premiered. I think I've seen every episode. My daughter loved that show. And on this date in 2006, Jerry Springer signed up to be on Dancing with the Stars, kind of a career shift for him at the time. If you're celebrating a birthday or an anniversary today, we hope you have a great one.
1: Love this song. 'Cause I don't care when I'm with my baby, yeah. Oh, this song too. Oh, what about this one?

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9: It's a mainly cloudy day with a slight chance of showers this afternoon and the risk of a thunder shower. The wind picking up, light breeze, high of 17 to 23 degrees. That jumps to a 60% chance of showers this evening and after midnight with a risk of a thunder shower in the interim, low of 15. Cloudy tomorrow with a 60% chance of late day showers or thunder showers and a high of 21. Looks like a mix of sun and cloud for both Saturday and Sunday, temperatures in the upper 20s.
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girl stop by in the summer.

0: It is the Back in the Day replay. That was Summer Girls this afternoon. And I gave you something to think about at the top of the hour. Well, it's heading into 1 o'clock now, so let's go through this. We're in the middle of Summerween, and that continues. Retailers are already putting out Halloween decor and candy as well. Reese's coming in at the number one spot for Halloween candy. What's number two? What did you think of? So many things to think of. What are the little rockets, the little packets? I love those, the rockets. I like most of the chewy candy, mostly chocolate, though, for me. The answer for this one, the second place for the most popular Halloween candy, coming in only after Reese's Peanut Butter Cups, is Kit Kat, the Kit Kat bar. It's been around forever, and it's perfect. And there's four of them, which makes you think maybe you're getting a little more than the other person. Although I think shrinkflation has hit Kit Kat as well. But that is your answer today. I'll be back in with you again tomorrow for another Back in the Day replay. Have a good one.
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5: It's a mainly cloudy day with a slight chance of showers this afternoon and the risk of a thunder shower. The wind picking up, light breeze, high of 17 to 23 degrees. That jumps to a 60% chance of showers this evening and after midnight with a risk of a thunder shower in the interim, low of 15. Cloudy tomorrow with a 60% chance of late day showers or thunder showers and a high of 21. Looks like a mix of sun and cloud for both Saturday and Sunday, temperatures in the upper 20s.
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3: It's a mainly cloudy day with a slight chance of showers this afternoon and the risk of a thunder shower. The wind picking up, light breeze, high of 17 to 23 degrees. That jumps to a 60% chance of showers this evening and after midnight with a risk of a thunder shower in the interim, low of 15. Cloudy tomorrow with a 60% chance of late day showers or thunder showers and a high of 21. Looks like a mix of sun and cloud for both Saturday and Sunday. Temperatures in the upper 20s.
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Here's a picture that I saved too long. 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

Well, that's called Too Good, Drake and Rihanna, St. John's Perfect Music Mix on K100 FM, Thursday afternoon. Pleasure to have you with me today. Good day to you. I'm John Matthews. Here's Malcolm Todd. This is Earrings, K100.

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Sophia Camara, Girls Like You, St. John's Perfect Music Mix on K100 FM. We're on the inside of six nonstop on this Thursday afternoon. Here's Dominic Fike, Baby Doll from K100.

0: There's Alex Sampson. It's Misery, St. John's Perfect Music Mix from K100 FM. Dominic Fike and Baby Doll. Girls Like You, Sophia Kamara. Also Malcolm Todd with Earrings. Too Good, Drake and Rihanna. And Lizzo started off that six. And good as hell. Going to continue to have cloudy skies over Fundy this evening. Good chance we'll see showers through the evening and after midnight tonight. Maybe even a thunder shower. We'll be down to about 15 degrees. Tomorrow, very much the same as today. Clouds with a good chance of showers or thunder showers in the afternoon. Temperature as high as 21 for tomorrow. But the weekend still looking very, very good. And even a little upgrade on the temperature. Saturday and Sunday, sun and cloud both days. And temperatures in the mid to high 20s.
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0: 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Sabrina Carpenter and Tears. Escape, courtesy of KX5 and Hala. Somber with Homewrecker. Contemporary Love, Rev, and we started off that six for you with Taylor Swift and The Fate of Ophelia. Good afternoon, I'm John Matthews. We're going to find out where our summer cruiser is in just a few moments' time. Got an update from our summer cruiser. An excellent day for you to get out to the summer cruiser today. Scan the QR code and get involved in our final Fuel Your Summer draw tomorrow morning with Dennis giving away our last $250 in free gas for this summertime. So find the cruiser, scan the QR code. The winner could be you tomorrow morning here on K100 FM. 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
3: It's a mainly cloudy day with a slight chance of showers this afternoon and the risk of a thunder shower. The wind picking up, light breeze, high of 17 to 23 degrees. That jumps to a 60% chance of showers this evening and after midnight with a risk of a thunder shower in the interim, low of 15. Cloudy tomorrow with a 60% chance of late day showers or thunder showers and a high of 21. Looks like a mix of sun and cloud for both Saturday and Sunday. Temperatures in the upper 20s.
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0: St. John's Perfect Music Mix from K100 FM. There's Bad Guy from Billie Eilish. Charlotte Cardin with Confetti and a classic from Flo Rida back there, too. And Shorty Got Low. This weekend, yes, we're looking ahead to the weekend. It is Thursday. We're allowed to do that now. Rick D's in this weekend with the weekly Top 40 Countdown, Saturday and Sunday afternoons here on K100. Will Tame Impala hang on to that number one spot on the chart for another week? We're going to find out this weekend. Bruno Mars, Ella Langley, both in the running for number one. Sure Shot track this weekend. It's another comeback track from Hilary Duff. So you can check out the countdown, all the biggest hits of the week coming up once again Saturday afternoon at 2, Sunday at 12 noon. Legendary DJ Rick Dees and the weekly Top 40 brought to you this coming weekend by CarStar Collision and Glass Service here on K100.
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Martin Garrix with Ed Sheeran. 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

Well, a thoroughly enjoyable Thursday afternoon of music underway here at K100 FM for your day on the job. Rosé and Bruno Mars, that's Apotec. Good afternoon. I'm John Matthews. Coming up, we've got some John Legend, a classic John Legend track here in just a bit. Some Ariana Grande and today's birthdays of the rich and famous in a bit as well. Here's Jade LeMack. This is Running Home, K100 FM.

0: Ariana Grande and Hate That I Made You Love Me, five in a row, St. John's Perfect Music Mix here on K100 FM. A huge hit from John Legend, All of Me, also Running Home from Jade LeMack in that five. Rosé and Bruno Mars, Apatep, and Cold Water, Major Lazer, along with Justin Bieber and M.O. Birthdays of the rich and famous today. Celebrities celebrating on this August 13th, actor Danny Bonaducci from the Partridge Family, Breaking Bonaducci, and occasionally a radio host and pro wrestler even. Danny Bonaducci celebrating birthday 67 today. Actor John Slattery, he played Roger Sterling on Mad Men. He was also in Iron Man 2 and Captain America Civil War. John Slattery, 64 years old, and actor Sebastian Stan. Bucky Barnes, Winter Soldier in the Avengers movies and also on TV in Gossip Girl. And he played Tommy Lee in Pam and Tommy. Sebastian Stan, 44 today.
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In the middle of a half dozen of St. John's perfect music mix here on K100 FM on this Thursday afternoon. Shawn Mendes, Something Big. 30 minutes to information update time at 5. Here's Taylor Swift.

0: Disclosure along with Sam Smith. There's Latch from K100 St. John's. Perfect Music Mix. Frank Walker, Astrid S. Only When It Rains. Also Opalite from Taylor Swift. Little Shawn Mendes, Something Big. Big energy for you today with Lotto. And we started off that six with Adam Rodway and Run Around. Pleasure to have you with me today. Hope your Thursday is going absolutely perfectly. I'm John Matthews. Well, check this out. A little bit of a tidbit here that I was reading earlier this afternoon online. A 2022 study of nearly 10,000 kids found that those who spent more time playing video games actually gained an extra 2.5 IQ points over a couple of years, even after factoring in genetics and socioeconomic backgrounds. Yeah, TV and social media showed no effect on IQ, suggesting that video gaming may offer small cognitive benefits for kids. The IQ increase was based on the kids' performance on tasks that included reading comprehension, visual, spatial processing, and a task focused on memory, flexible thinking, and self-control. So, yeah, playing video games, a very slight boost for EQ points for kids over time. So I guess I got to go right now. I got to go raise my IQ one boss battle at a time.
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6: Cloudy with a chance of showers for the evening and after midnight with a risk of a thunder shower. Light wind, a low 15. We'll have a mix of sun and cloud through Friday, at least to start, with a 60% chance of late afternoon showers and a risk of a thunder shower. Wind picking up out of the northwest through the morning at a high of 21. Partly cloudy Friday night with a chance of early evening showers and thunder showers, then clearing after that in a low of 14. Sunny 27 Saturday, sun and cloud, and 25 Sunday.
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0: 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Still before news time at 5 o'clock. Music from Jamie Fine, French Montana, and Max B. We've got your latest in news and weather at 5 o'clock as we celebrate the end of your 9 to 5 work day. And we're going to get you home after work today once again with the 5 p.m. free ride. It is brought to you by our friends at Ears for You. And we're going to include tunes from Harry Styles, Gracie Abrams, and more, all as you head home after work.
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It is the best time of the day. It's after work time with the 5 p.m. free ride here on K100, brought to you by Ears for You. Pinion Loeb featuring Jordan from Halifax. That is spin. And as you spin your way home behind the wheel today, drive carefully and be nice to your fellow drivers. All right, I'm John Matthews. Here's Gracie Abrams.

0: Where is your girlfriend? There's Con the Artist, St. John's Perfect Music Mix on the 5 p.m. free ride for Thursday here at K100. Pink Panther is Zara Larson with Stateside. Hit the Wall, Gracie Abrams, also Penny and Loeb, Jordan and Spin, and American Girls from Harry Styles. Our 5 p.m. free ride back for a Friday tomorrow, taking us into another fabulous Fundy weekend here on K100. In the date book today, historical happenings on this August 13th. On this date, 29 years ago, 1997, the first ever episode of South Park. Trey Parker and Matt Stone's controversial cartoon. It aired for the very first time on this date 29 years ago, and it still is making new episodes today. The very first South Park on this date 29 years ago. 22 years back, 2004, one of the first celebrity chefs, I would say. She was also an author and TV personality. Julia Child, the French chef, passed away on this date in 2004, age 91. And 18 years ago today, 2008, at the London Olympics, U.S. swimmer Michael Phelps won 3 gold medals and became the most decorated Olympian of all time. He would go on to retire with a total of 28 Olympic medals, 23 of those being gold.
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Sabrina Carpenter, there's Espresso. 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

0: Ellie Goulding, it's Love Me Like You Do, St. John's Perfect Music Mix on K100 FM. Loud Luxury and Kiddo in that four with These Nights, Espresso, Sabrina Carpenter, and Dua Lipa, and Dance the Night. Good day to you. I'm John Matthews. 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
6: Cloudy with a chance of showers for the evening and after midnight with a risk of a thunder shower. Light wind, a low 15. We'll have a mix of sun and cloud through Friday, at least to start, with a 60% chance of late afternoon showers and a risk of a thunder shower. Wind picking up out of the northwest through the morning at a high of 21. Partly cloudy Friday night with a chance of early evening showers and thunder showers, then clearing after that in a low of 14. Sunny 27 Saturday, sun and cloud, and 25 Sunday.
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Teddy Swims, it's Mr. Know-It-All, St. John's Perfect Music Mix, K100 FM after work on this Thursday. And this is what it feels like. Here's Armin van Buuren and Trevor Guthrie.

0: Four in a row on K100, there's Neo and Closer. Ahead of that one, Olivia Dean and So Easy to Fall in Love. This is What It Feels Like. Armin Van Buuren, Trevor Guthrie, and Teddy Swims and Mr. Know-It-All. We've got Nick Jonas coming up for you before 6 o'clock this evening. A lot of people enjoyed that Jonas Brothers concert in Moncton a couple of nights back. Saw a lot of social media pictures and video on that. People getting out to rock out with the Jonas Brothers right here in New Brunswick. Very cool. After 6 o'clock tonight, we've got some Ella Langley, also Bruno Mars, some Olivia Rodrigo, Rihanna coming up this evening, Lil Nas X, Zara Larsson, Ariana Grande, The Weeknd, and Niall Horan, all after 6 tonight.
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In the middle of a six-pack of your favorite tunes, St. John's Perfect Music Mix on K100, Bruno Mars, and I Just Might. Good evening. I'm John Matthews with you till 7. Here's Olivia. New York City.

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1: 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And yesterday's favorites. Songs that make you smile. St. John's Perfect Music Mix. It's K100.

0: Classic Rihanna, it's Diamonds on K100 FM. Felix Cartel, Get What You Give. Stupid Song from Olivia Rodrigo. Also Bruno Mars with I Just Might. Choosing Texas, Samela Langley and Nicky Orr with Daisy and Sunroof. Keep that sunroof closed tonight and tomorrow. We've got cloudy skies with a good chance of showers throughout the evening and after midnight, maybe even a thunder shower, down to about 15 tonight. Tomorrow, very much the same as today. Clouds, maybe some showers, especially late in the afternoon with a risk of thunder showers. And tomorrow's temperature around 21, but the weekend, just when we need the good weather, it's going to come through. Saturday and Sunday looks like sun and cloud both days, and temperatures in the 25 to 27 degree range.
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Lil Nas X, That's What I Really Want, St. John's Perfect Music Mix on K100. We are in the middle of four in a row here on Thursday evening. Ariana Grande coming up after this one from Zara Larsson. This is Midnight Sun, K100, St. John.

0: Ariana Grande, Twilight Zone, St. John's Perfect Music Mix, K100 FM, four in a row on your Thursday evening. Zara Larson with Midnight Sun. That's What I Want, some Lil Nas X and Tyler Shaw, and Run to You. I'm John Matthews. Good evening on this Thursday. Our latest Vogue Optical web poll on our website at k100.ca. It's a pretty simple yes or no. Are you planning a trip to the United States this summer? A lot of volatility, shall we say, in our relationship with the U.S. right now. I know a lot of people have still been down for concerts and sporting events and vacations and that sort of thing. But what do you think? Are you gonna take the risk heading down to the United States? Are you planning a trip to the U.S. this summer? Yes or no? Vote tonight at K100.ca. Dennis will bring you the results of the Vogue Optical web poll tomorrow morning, 7:40 and 8:40 a.m.
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1: Well, get ready because Rick D's here counting down to number one this week. There's so much going on. How about Taylor Swift? $26 million she gives away for what? We'll get into that on D's Sleaze. And Somber is looking for the perfect lady in his life. And I understand he's using AI to find her. All the hits. And yes, there is a new number one this week. Stay with me. D's here to please this week, heading for number one.
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4: Cloudy with a chance of showers for the evening and after midnight with a risk of a thunder shower. Light wind, a low 15. We'll have a mix of sun and cloud through Friday, at least to start, with a 60% chance of late afternoon showers and a risk of a thunder shower. Wind picking up out of the northwest through the morning at a high of 21. Partly cloudy Friday night with a chance of early evening showers and thunder showers, then clearing after that in a low of 14. Sunny 27 Saturday, sun and cloud, and 25 Sunday.
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0: 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Niall Horan with Tastes So Good and Cry For Me with The Weeknd. Coming up after 7 o'clock, the music continuing on this Thursday night. Some One Direction for you after 7. Taylor Swift is in the lineup. Dua Lipa, got some Teddy Swims, Sabrina Carpenter, Tame Impala, big hit from them. Also Chapel Roan, Shaboozy, and Somber. All ahead for you on this Thursday night. Keep it here on K100 FM. 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

Justin Bieber and Speed Demon K100, St. John's Perfect Music Mix. That is it for me, John Matthews, tonight. Thank you so much for dropping in, and I will see you tomorrow for the best darn day of the work week, Friday afternoon. We will head into the weekend together with St. John's Perfect Friday Music Mix. Play safe and be happy. Enjoy your evening. And my closing thought for you tonight, you can't stop the waves, but you can learn to swim. Here's Devin Cole. It's I Got You on K100. Take care.

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1: 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Barbecue is from 11:30 to 1. So let's do lunch at Bobby's Hospice, 385 Dufferin Row, St. John.
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